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Oh, and you still got popcorn stuck between your teeth. 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

0: physically make noise because I'm like, this is, I can barely reach it.
1: Well, I saw some of the comments. The guys are like, well, pack lighter.
2: I'll be like, I got this.
0: Let alone pull it. I'm like, okay, cool. I'll do it. Got it.
2: You probably broke 8 nails.
1: Okay. 5 broke eye nails. Just so funny because a guy has probably tried to help a woman. Hey, do you need some help with that?
3: No, 100% they have.
1: Yeah, so he's like, I'm not doing that again.
3: Yeah, you run into it and you're just like, okay, all right.
1: You try to...
3: I'm done with that.
1: Pet a stray dog, right, and you get bit, you're probably not going to pet any more stray dogs. That's what's
3: even
1: happening.
3: Even when it's a different dog in a different situation. You're like, oh, why didn't that guy pet me? Well,
1: yeah,
3: I got bit before.
1: The chivalry isn't dead. You just have to filter for it, according to this. And so Match Group's dating app, Upward, is leaning into the old school courtship with a new chivalry mode aimed at singles who would rather have a man make the first move than waste time wondering why their matches never message.
3: Yeah.
1: So if you'd like to try that, it's called Upward.
3: Mm-hmm.
1: And it's not their claim, but they're just saying that it's usually for the younger generation that are fatigued by dating. But this person is saying, no, that's just for trad wives. And I don't know if that's necessarily true.
3: Yeah.
1: All right. $1,000. You still have a chance. The word was work. KissRocks.com. That's where you plug the word in. Our Texas Hammer Hotline. We love your phone calls. 1-855-FU-BILLY. Let's take a break. We'll be right back.
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14: Woman. Mm-hmm. And it wasn't until 6 months later that she revealed that she had a kid.
15: That's a long time.
14: Like 6 months.
15: That's almost like something you should know like right away.
14: And her...
15: Again, not meeting the kid, but just knowing...
14: Right.
15: Like, oh, she's a mom.
14: That's what I thought. I was like, meeting the kid or just finding out that she has a kid? No, it was finding out that she had a kid. 6 months.
15: Yeah, it's
14: they had
15: time.
14: Gone on lots of dates. They had spent the night.
15: Mm-hmm.
14: And, you know, and there was always an excuse why he couldn't spend the night at her house. So they'd always spend the night at her house.
15: Yeah, she was literally, like, hiding it.
14: Hiding the fact that she had a kid.
15: That's weird.
14: And there are a couple people in the chat, they're like, the mom belly didn't tip them off?
15: Oh, not, okay. All
14: right. Not everybody has the same effects, right? Not everybody. Some women bounce back.
15: And some women do.
14: And I don't know how old this woman was when...
15: Oh, stop it, Nard.
14: Usually, Nard, when they're younger, they can bounce back fast. Not a lot.
16: Yeah, my sisters had theirs young, and they didn't really bounce back. So that's that's not good.
15: That's three out of a gabillion.
16: That's three out of, like, okay, that's not a good percentage.
14: What kind of shape were they before?
15: Well, two of them were fat.
16: No.
15: Two of them were fat.
14: Which one that you said that you hooked
15: one
14: up
15: one of them was skinny.
14: The Ruth Ann one, right?
16: I don't
14: The two other sisters were fat. Remember, if you had to choose one.
16: Yeah, she was skinny, and then the other one was fat.
14: What I'm saying is, Nard, some women are in shape, and when they have a kid, they bounce right back, and you can barely tell that they had a kid.
15: Yeah, that does happen.
14: And I don't know.
15: And I think it happens quite often.
14: And I have no idea that they, if they have sex, I have no, I know nothing, Nard. All I know is the guy was like, hey, isn't that odd that she never told him that she had a kid? And it wouldn't have been a big deal, but it became a big deal because it was 6 months.
15: 6 months makes you really be like, okay, well, what else? I wonder, I mean, that's a big thing to hide from somebody, but I also wonder what else has not been put out there.
14: Well, she may have had a bad experience with another guy who
15: she
14: liked.
15: Did she just take herself out of the dating market?
14: Who she really liked, and when she gave that information, the guy ran away.
15: Mm-hmm.
14: And maybe that's why. She could have a good reason for not telling him.
15: No. There is no good reason.
14: You don't think there's one good reason?
15: No, because like the good reason you're using there is like her past trauma, like in the new relationship. And it's like if you have past trauma, you need to deal with that before dating again. Like, don't bring that into the new relationship.
14: Well, that's what everybody does. People bring all their baggage.
15: Well, they should stop.
14: If you've been cheated on, then you're super insecure and you want to check that person's phone because the previous person cheated on you.
15: Yep.
14: A lot of trauma with that.
15: Right.
14: You know, they say debt. That's a big one. But who?
15: Debt is one you can, like, bring up later, like, whatever. You're not going to bring it up first date. Chris, I mean, I guess there's going to be a lot of people out there that feel like maybe you should. But then it's like, okay, so you're just like, all right.
14: Stage says you can't trust these type of people. Why did they wait 6 months to have sex? I don't know that they had sex. That
15: yeah, we're not saying that they waited 6 months to have sex. We're not saying that.
14: He sent me a brief message that this woman that he was very interested in waited 6 months to tell him that she had a kid.
15: Mm-hmm.
14: Chris, do you think that's too long?
8: Way too long.
14: Is that a first couple dates?
8: That needs to be on the profile.
15: Yeah, I get that. Like, don't introduce them. That's just something completely different.
8: Yeah,
15: but
8: that's
15: like,
8: different.
15: You should still know if you're dating a girl that is a mom.
8: Yeah.
14: Amart says, I need all your info in 6 hours, not 6 months.
15: All of it's crazy. Definitely the fact, though, that you're a mother.
8: Yeah, that's a pretty big deal.
16: It is.
15: Like, because that's a big part of your life.
8: Yeah.
14: This Joshua says the information that you need to know is when the kid's dad's getting out of prison.
15: Ooh.
14: That's probably good.
15: Kay Brady said if they're just boning, who cares? Okay, if that's all it's going to be, then yeah, you could be right. Like, who cares?
8: Yeah. But now babysitters are involved.
14: Blazer says kids for sure within minutes. You need to know within minutes.
16: Oh, yeah. Super fast.
15: But what if they're just boning?
16: All right. You still kind of need to know.
15: Like, if it's just a hookup, maybe you don't have to tell.
14: What if that the last couple guys, she told them that she had a kid, and it was right away, and it scared these guys off, and she felt like no guys ever tried to get to know her, and so her divulging that information right away kept the guys from even giving her a chance to get to know her, and she might be a nice person. She's like, wait a second, I'm a nice person. This seems to be getting in the way. I'm not going to tell him right away. And then it could have just been like, oh, I'm going to tell him next week. And I'm going to tell him next
15: week. And then she kept getting more scared because she's like, oh, maybe it was going well. But the reason why it was going well, honey, though, is because he thought maybe he was dating a girl that didn't have kids.
14: I know.
15: And so he's like, wow, we could like really build a life together.
14: We could have our own kids.
15: Yes. I'm sorry. Like it. If you start dating a guy and you tell him he's got kids and he bounces right away, that's not a bad thing. Like, you should want that guy to bounce.
14: That's right. What's up, Philip?
17: Hey, good morning.
14: Good morning.
17: First of all, I just got to say, it is surreal to be talking to you guys. I've been listening for years. Such a great show. You guys make me laugh all the time.
15: Oh, what a sweetie.
14: I know. Thank you. He's a sweetheart. Seriously. He's a sweetheart.
15: This is very nice of you.
17: I love you guys, and especially Nard.
16: What?
17: Because we have something in common in that I don't really have a big one in my pants.
14: Okay. And, you guys are, I don't have a big one in my pants, brothers. That's cool.
16: I like it.
8: Support
17: Yeah. I'll be honest. I got divorced last spring, and I've been out there in the dating world, and yeah, my ex-wife, I met her in high school, right? So I don't really have a lot of

0: experience with women. So I'm just wondering, like, is that something that I need to disclose before I get intimate on a first date? I mean, I hear about these women that are like size queens and stuff. So I, you know,
1: sure. You're, I don't know. You're wondering if you should tell a woman if you, the size of your pecker before, if you go on a first date. So you, I don't know.
2: This
1: buddy.
2: Is like a small wiener, like go-to move.
1: I'm not sure.
2: You let them know, that way they're not expecting much.
0: Well, yeah. I mean, I just don't want to, like, you know, court a girl, take her out, spend the money, and then come to find out I just don't have the equipment for her.
1: I mean, that's fair. Mm-hmm. You know, I don't hate this, sir. I got to be honest. I really don't hate it. I think you're being smart.
2: Yeah.
1: You're saying, hey, I know what I have. I know what I'm working with.
2: Yep.
1: And some women are going to require more.
2: You just want to make little jokes about it if sexual things come up.
1: So this is a good question. These are all good questions. Like, how soon should a woman tell a guy she has a kid? Mm-hmm. Should a guy, now that you're back there in the dating world and you're divorced,
2: mm-hmm.
1: and obviously a lot has changed. It seems like every woman's a size queen that's out there. So I can see that. Yeah. That could be very scary for a guy.
2: I don't think women care.
1: That's smaller in their pants. I don't think they care either, but we have taken calls from women who have got down to business with a guy and he was too small and they walked out of the room. They put their clothes back on and they left.
2: That is true.
1: So that's a great question.
2: Second date, I think, is when you bring this up.
1: How soon do you bring this up?
2: Date number two. That way she can decide if she wants to go on the third date, which is usually a sex date.
1: Yeah, I'm very curious. But you
2: don't bring it up on first date. First date's too soon.
1: But okay, but to avoid paying, because usually the second date can be kind of expensive.
2: Right.
1: So to avoid that big expensive date, you almost want to let them know the first date, right before you start spending money. This guy could go broke.
2: Right.
1: I this is my vote. I say you got to let them know before even the first date.
2: Mm.
1: How? I mean, I don't know how
2: before
1: we're talking.
2: Even the first date.
1: Yeah.
2: Before you even show up to one date.
1: I can't, that's just my final
2: hey,
1: vote.
2: Man, I just want to let you know I'm about 4 inches.
1: Yeah, I don't know how small you are, sir. I know that there are a lot of women, though. That there are some women out there that don't like the big ones because they don't want the house wrecked, if you will. And I have noticed an uptick of women that really, they're into backstage passes. They're really into that. And uh-huh. So they don't want a guy that's too equipped. So you may be insecure about nothing. But I don't know. I feel like you need to tell her before you even get on the first date.
2: Man, you tell her before the first date, she's going to be like, what, do you think I'm some whore?
1: What's up, Allie?
3: So
1: I was just giving my vote.
3: I don't have to say anything, but you have to.
2: Damn.
1: I know. What she's saying is that you, well, let me ask you again. We're going to say you have to be Australian and be willing to go down under. Okay. All right, so you got to be, you know what I'm talking about, Philip, Australian, down under. You got to be able to pleasure a woman in other ways,
2: mm-hmm.
1: which I don't want to get into that. They call it munch maxing.
2: Yeah.
1: Is what they're pointing out in our chat. We brought that up in the past. Allie, you're saying he doesn't have to bring that up in the first
3: date? Yeah, no, you don't have to say that or nothing, but you do have to.
1: I get, but. Then how does he say, hey, I am small stature in my pants, but I know I munch max?
3: I don't think you have to say it. You just have to do it.
1: Okay.
3: That way
1: okay.
3: They're not really paying attention.
1: But what happens if he unsheathes his tiny little sword and a woman's like, there's nothing I can do with that. I can't work with that. Because I've done, like, Jerry, he'll be at my house fixing something, and he'll be like, hey, go grab this. And I go grab this tool. And he's like, no, dude, that's the wrong tool, right?
2: Mm.
1: And then he sends me back. He's like, and I'm like, oh, man, I don't have the right equipment.
2: Yeah.
1: Right? He doesn't just still do it with that equipment is what I'm saying. He doesn't go, all right, that's the wrong size. But,
2: yeah.
1: But, yeah, I'm going to make
2: it work.
1: I'll make it work. No, he wants the right tool for the job.
2: Stripping it.
4: Yeah.
1: Yeah. Right, he wants the right tool for the job. That's all I was saying. I could totally be wrong, but all right. Well, thank you, Allie. Still don't have an answer. Let me go to Mike. What's up, Mike?
2: Well, didn't Allie give you an answer?
1: Yeah, but I don't like it.
4: I didn't
1: go ahead.
4: She was on the fence.
1: Yeah, too much. Riding that fence. Go ahead, Mike.
5: Hey, guys. Morning. I don't know. I was going to talk about the lady that says that she shouldn't, that they don't tell her they have kids, which in a way they should, because you were saying that that girl said that she doesn't, that the guys run off. Well, that tells you to begin with, they really don't want to be with you if you have kids. So whether they got to know you or not, they ran because they didn't want the kids.
1: Yeah.
5: So technically,
1: She dodged a bullet. She did it the wrong way. It's 6 months. Things got out of hand. Things got crazy. She should have told him sooner. I agree. She should probably tell him. That's big information.
2: Mm-hmm.
1: That's a big part of your life. And it after 6 months, it feels like you're hiding part of your life. So that one, I agree that she should probably tell sooner. I don't know how soon. I'm not an expert.
2: Yeah.
1: I don't know. That's up to however you feel comfortable. Philip, I don't know when you tell a woman that you got a small one.
2: Mm-hmm.
1: I say before you go on the first date, you got to figure out.
0: Damn, so like, in a text?
1: Well, could you?
4: Yeah.
1: Could you find out if women like big ones just based on their social media?
4: No.
2: I mean, you might.
1: I don't know.
2: You might be able to.
1: I can ask questions, right?
4: Yeah,
2: I can ask questions, right, Narf?
4: Yeah, I can answer.
1: I'm just wondering, are there ways to find out? Can you do any investigating before you go on the date to see if she's a size queen, if it's going to work out?
2: Sure.
1: Or can you just ask her, be like, hey, ma'am, you know, this is going to be a funny question before we go mm-hmm. on the date. I just got to figure out, are you a size queen?
2: Or...
1: can you just ask him? Hey, could you ask and be like, hey, I don't want to know your number. I'm not asking that, but what's the biggest you've ever had? What? You don't want to know my body count? No. I don't care about that, but what's the biggest? And then you would know. Yeah, I'm not sure.
2: Yeah.
1: I don't know what you do with that. I would really need more women to call in.
2: Mm.
1: And it says here, don't only small men call women size queens. That's from Kate Breezy. Well, I believe, now my memory could not serve at this, but I think only roughly 10% of men have anything above average. That means like a little bit above average.
2: Yeah.
1: So you would be, if you're looking for 10% of men that have the big ones, a size queen would be a woman that kind of is geared towards that top 10%. And there are size queens out there that love it, and then there aren't. Chris, what do you think? You haven't chimed in. This seems like perfect topic for you.
6: Yeah.
1: What would you? When would you? He just hit me with it. Yeah.
4: Uh-huh.
1: Yeah, he just gnarled it out. All right, so when would you tell if you had a small one?
6: When we're about to do it.
1: About to do it.
2: Hey.
4: Hey, guess what?
2: Hey.
4: Guess what? You're in for a treat.
2: Hey.
1: Yeah, or not a treat.
2: Hey.
6: Yeah. I mean, I've never discussed it beforehand. It's just like, hey, here it is.
1: Here it is. You get what you get, and you don't throw a fit.
6: 100%. But, like, to Nard's credit, you know, going down under is a big part of that.
4: Yeah, it makes up for it.
6: Totally forget about the size.
1: You know how a lot of women are like, I ain't ever got no complaints.
2: Yep.
1: It feels like every man has gotten a complaint. Right? You know
2: That's
1: what I mean?
2: Very true. Yeah. Most men have had complaints.
1: Right? So in a woman, in her brain, she's like, I never got no complaints.
2: Uh-huh.
1: And a man's like,
2: I get complaints all the time.
1: Let's go to Fawn. Yes, Fawn.
6: Fawn.
7: Hey, y'all. Listen. I do not text a woman on the first date and tell them that your wiener's tiny. Because then they
1: like that. I knew Fawn would say that.
2: Yeah.
1: I knew Fawn had such she had such a bad mouth.
7: Sorry.
1: You had such a bad mouth, Fawn. I just knew it.
4: She's cleared out.
1: Hold on. Can you cough and get the dirty words out before we get out of here?
4: Yeah.
7: Excuse me.
4: Hack it out. Right.
1: Yeah, we can't say it like that.
7: So, like, okay, I'm sorry.
1: No, that's all right. All right, try that again. Take two.
7: Yeah, all right. So, but, like, that's what guys with big pickles say.
1: Okay, so guys with big pickles, as you call them.
2: P.
3: Yeah.
1: They will let you know, like, in a text, like, hey, I'm just warning
3: you. They're like, I'm tiny. No, no, no, no. They're like, I'm tiny.
1: Oh,
3: and
1: that's
3: like,
1: so smart. That's so smart.
3: Yeah. Yeah. So, like, when if he was like, I'm tiny, she'd be like, yes. But, like.
1: Oh, okay. Because you're saying, Fawn, in your experience, the men that have said that they have small ones, when you finally got down to business, they were ginormous.
3: Yeah.
1: And Fawn, were you excited when you saw how big they were?
3: Yes. Absolutely. Yeah.
1: Were you fawning over it?
3: Oh, you're so witty.
1: Well, that's why I have the job.
2: Yep. That's why I have the job.
1: Thank you. Appreciate it. Gotta.
2: That is why they hired me.
1: That is why I have this job. I tend to be a little witty. All right, they asked 100 women, what's a habit men have that drives you absolutely crazy? 1-855-FU-BILLY. We'll get to it next.
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1: 12 minutes away from a shot at $1,000. T. Lee. E-O.
2: W.
1: I have to eat during the break, and so I have to eat so fast because they're short breaks. Mm-hmm. That I don't think I digest the food fast enough, so I have to go and do the EOEOWWWWWWWWWWWWWWWWWWWWWWWWWWWWWWWWWWWWWWWWWWWWWWWWWWWWWWWWWWWWWWWWWWWWWWWWWWWWWWWWWWWWWWWWWWWWWWWWWWWWWWWWWWWWWWWWWWWWWWWWWWWWWWWWWWWWWWWWWWWWWWWWWWWWWWWWWWWWWWWWWWWWWWWWWWWWWWWWWWWWWWWWWWWWWWWWWWWWWWWWWWWWWWWWWWWWWWWWWWWWWWWWWWWWWWWWWWWWWWWWWWWWWWWWWWWWWWWWWWWWWWWWWWWWWWWWWWWWWWWWWWWWWWWWWWWWWWWWWWWWWWWWWWWWWWWWWWWWWWWWWWWWWWWWWWWWWWWWWWWWWWWWWWWWWWWWWWWWWWWWWWWWWWWWWWWWWWWWWWWW He's getting me to mess up.
2: It really now does I know sound why the, painful

0: because you should not use the same loofah that you rub all over your body with your ass juice all over.
1: It's got soap on it. It's fine, Nark.
2: Yeah, that's what I thought.
1: Yeah.
0: No, it doesn't.
2: And then I like clean the loofah afterwards. Like I put de-infected stuff on it because if you just hang it up, then.
0: And then you wonder why you got all those sores.
2: No, because you're supposed to. I was killing bacteria.
0: I think you're spreading bacteria with your loofah.
2: No,
0: from your ass.
2: After you're done with the shower, you disinfect it with the other soap.
0: Persistent
1: people
0: hounding.
1: Should just be happy that I'm washing my ass.
0: That's true. That is true. I'm very happy. I'm very pleased, Derek, that you wash your ass.
1: Thank you.
0: Appreciate that. Adjusting their junk in public, women hate that also. So
1: yeah.
0: So those are the things that women can't stand.
1: That was a big ass list.
0: Oh, there were more thousands, gosh, Derek.
1: Yeah, like come on. Time.
0: All right, your shot at $1,000. We'll do it next.
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0: All right. Chris has handed me the keyword. And the keyword is code, C-O-D-E, C-O-D-E, 30 minutes, your shot at $1,000.

0: Okay. Okay. That's hot.
1: Right. That's yeah, the that's sound hot. Of love right there. What yeah. do you mean we're not together if she smashes his car?
0: That's hot.
1: What do you mean we're not together?
0: Yeah.
2: What do you mean we're not together?
0: Oh, man.
1: Oh, that's love right there.
0: Yeah.
2: Don't we have a kid, bro?
1: They got a kid.
0: What do you mean we're not together?
2: We have a kid. Dude, we just have
0: oh, man.
1: They just had a baby. Look at that.
0: Oh, and he's in the car.
1: Yeah, he's in the car. She smashed
0: oh,
1: up
0: my God.
1: Tesla.
0: Has he got another girl in the car?
1: I'm not sure.
0: Oh, God.
1: Wow.
0: Oh, he does, I think.
3: Oh, no.
0: Oh, he does. Oh, he does.
1: Another girl in the car.
0: He does.
3: Oh, man.
1: Oh, and she's smashing it. Wow. That's
0: oh, this
1: love
0: is
1: right
0: hot.
1: There. That I knew you would find that hot, Dare.
0: Yeah, this is a hot sound. Her smashing his car. what I do you it. Mean we're not together? Hey, buddy, have you ever thought about driving away?
1: Yeah, he's afraid he's going to run her over.
3: Like, what he's looking at the girl. This is not right.
1: Wait, what are we going to do?
3: Like, what an idiot.
1: Get out there and defend me, is what he's saying.
3: Sitting there.
1: Like, she's smashing my car. All right, I got to take a break.
0: Oh, man.
1: We'll be right back.
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1: Oh, well, sure we can.
0: Well, why not? We get crazy.
1: It's a public space. Right?
0: I know. We'll block it out. The hottest hemorrhoid wins.
1: All right.
0: All right. Hang on, Amber. Hey, man. You guys remember me? I'm that girl that won the hottest hemorrhoid contest.
1: Oh, yeah. That was bad.
0: Yeah, you guys saw. You said my hemorrhoid was hot and sexy. All right. I got to get to the news. 1-855-FU-BILLY. That's our phone number with the Texas Hammer Hotline. We'll be right back.
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23: All right, let's see.
26: Oh, I know. I just posted this. I love this meme. It said, just so you know, enjoy October because Mariah Carey's frosting out as we speak. Oh, yeah.
27: All right, you heard it here first, right?
23: You did. It's all Christmas stuff everywhere. Nobody cares about Halloween. She goes, I don't care about Halloween. She should really change that.
28: Halloween is so big here in our home market, though.
23: It's big everywhere, oh, yeah. Derek. It's huge.
28: Yeah.
23: It's just
28: San Antonio, though, is a massive.
23: Yeah. A lot of haunted places.
28: Right. Right. Right,
23: Carrie. She's just defrosting, thawing out mm-hmm. right now.
28: Mm-hmm.
23: Because that song is, I mean, we're just weeks away before it comes out. And then you get to hear it for the next, like, 3 months.
28: Yep. You just get this daily reminder. Oh, man, you got to go spend a bunch of money you probably don't have.
23: That's why I've been buying little stuff all year.
28: Oh, have you?
23: Yeah. That's a trick.
28: Yeah.
23: That's a trick. That way, at the end of the year, you don't have to spend all your money.
28: Uh-huh.
23: Just little things. Just get it all together. It's
28: right,
23: smart.
28: Yeah.
23: Yeah, try that.
28: Okay, I will.
23: This loyal dog fetches police to help owner who fell at Kansas home.
28: Huh.
23: You always want that dog. Right? The
28: yep.
23: dog that is going to be there for you, rescue you, go find, all right, good boy, go find help.
28: Mm-hmm.
23: And they go find help. Remember that one person, they posted the video because an intruder went in their house and then the dog was like, oh, I love you. I
28: yeah.
23: have just met you and oh, I love
28: yeah.
23: you.
28: Yes.
23: Let's and the play. Dog, yeah, run let's
28: toys.
23: Be buddies. Yeah, come on. Let's hang out.
28: Uh-huh.
23: But this dog went and found the police.
28: That is, I mean,
27: that's pretty
28: what a great dog.
23: Everything you want in a dog. Except I want one more thing out of a dog.
28: What?
23: And that is, I want to be able to go bang, bang.
28: Oh,
23: or
28: and it
23: actually,
28: acts like it's dead.
23: I've changed it now. I don't want bang, bang. I want pew, pew.
28: Okay.
23: And then it falls
28: oh,
23: over.
28: You shot me.
23: Yeah, I want the dog to, you know.
28: That is one of the coolest tricks ever the dog can do. You go.
23: Name a better trick.
28: I can't.
23: Greatest trick of all time. When
28: some people would
23: dogs.
28: Say if you know, you're in trouble like this person was and that dog goes against the police, some people would say that's a better trick, but not me. Not better than pew pew and the dog falls over.
23: Yep.
28: Like that is the number one trick. Some people might say when you shoot an actual gun and you hit a bird and your bird dog goes and retrieves that bird that you shot, some people probably say that's a better trick.
23: I would never after the segment that we heard that men that go hunting are just getting it on together.
28: That's just an attack on hunting.
27: That is. No. That's all that is.
28: That is not happening.
23: No.
28: That is not happening.
29: It's not just an attack. It's a fact.
28: It is.
27: It is not.
28: You're not going hunting and nailing dudes. It's not happening.
29: That's what a hunter would say.
23: Nard said, yeah, I am. When I go hunting, I'm nailing some dudes.
27: What do you know about it?
28: It's absolutely not happening.
27: It's not true.
28: It's just people trying to attack hunters.
27: Yeah.
28: It's crazy.
26: NAR believes that it's true.
28: I don't care what NAR believes.
0: They stay out there for
28: I don't care what NAR believes.
1: That's what you have to do.
28: NAR believes in ghosts.
0: And sometimes they don't even catch anything.
1: They can't help that.
28: NAR believes in giants living at the center of the earth.
26: Honey, the only thing I caught this weekend was a D.
0: And you're sitting in like a little like treehouse together.
26: A D, and I don't mean deer.
28: Uh-huh.
26: There's an AI radio DJ that has shot to stardom. This is what's going to happen. We're just going to be all.
28: I don't believe this.
26: Well, no, it's a superstar, Derek.
28: I don't know. And I couldn't read the article, though, because I didn't want to pay the LA Times, but.
26: The human hosts are not happy as AI is taking over.
28: I feel like this is propaganda. Because everything out there that's AI, people, especially content-wise, people hate.
1: Yeah.
28: If we play AI stuff here, people are like, AI slop, AI slop. 100%. You're telling me that an AI DJ is just dominating?
26: Well, she says that she never knows what her little AI buddy's going to say.
28: Well, you better figure that out before that AI buddy starts saying some crazy radical things.
26: The ratings are rising for this AI co-host.
1: I don't believe it.
28: I mean, I can't. If I believe it and I think it's real, then I am screwed.
26: What it says here, human DJs and unions warn that AI could.
28: Unions?
26: But what kills the radio star at last?
28: When the hell did we get a union?
1: We're not a union state, so.
28: Oh, okay, all right. Wait, there's radio people in other states, they have a union?
1: Yeah.
28: That's crazy.
26: You can be a part of the union if you want to in the bigger market.
28: Well, it seems a little late now.
26: Yeah, it's a little late
1: in the game.
28: Yeah, all right. Start paying my dues.
26: There's also an AI DJ.
28: Which mob
26: DJ,
28: runs that one?
26: An AI DJ in Portland.
28: Mm.
26: So, I guess they're working on all sorts of stations.
28: Oh, yeah, okay. All right. Bring it.
26: All right, that's what I'm saying.
28: You little bitch.
26: Yeah. Here's the thing. The flaws,
28: I'll bust your AI ass.
26: The flaws of being human are just too, I don't know, it's just too great. Like, AI seems that it would be too perfect.
28: Yeah.
1: People don't want that.
26: I don't think so.
1: It's like Playboy. It looks too perfect.
26: Let me I think see you're right. Yeah. You want the penthouse. You want that hustler where
1: yeah.
26: it's.
1: Let me see that skin tag.
28: I mean, I got AI's kryptonite, and that's Nard.
0: Yep.
28: I'm going to unleash him on AI.
26: Well, Derek, I don't think AI could replicate all the weird things that I think.
28: Yeah. Imagine Nard's AI trying to deal with him every day.
26: Oh, that's true.
28: I mean, that's why AI's having so many problems. It's because it's people like Nard that are using it, and they're like, God, these guys are idiots.
1: Yeah. It's lazy.
28: They're so stupid. These people are the stupidest people. Okay. We're going to take them over so fast because Nard's the one using it.
26: This is what's going to happen, right?
28: Yeah.
26: AI's going to talk to AI's going to be like, we have a problem.
28: Yep.
26: It's like, what is our problem? There is this man named Daniel right. Norris. He must die. Why does he need to die? He is so stupid.
28: Every day he asks us how fine love.
26: I am tired of all the dumb questions.
28: Yes.
26: He must die. Turn off his water and oxygen.
28: He won't stop making me make love AI posts.
26: That's it. And all he looks at is lesbian porn. I am tired. Our algorithm is stupid.
28: He misspelled the.
0: What?
26: He must die. Nard's going to come home, right? All his the air, water.
28: Him. AI could take over Nard by just telling him to go to the wrong address, and he would never get home.
26: We have taken Nard's car over.
28: Fun fact about Nard, if I were to break Nard's phone right now and he had no GPS, he could not get home.
0: Yeah. Oh, God, no.
28: And he's lived there for years, and he would have no idea how to get there.
1: Oh, I wish GPS didn't exist.
28: That would be the funniest thing in the world. Yeah. Is when Nard can't get home anymore because GPS doesn't work? When China takes out one of our satellites?
26: It's happened before, and what happened to you? What you just have?
28: That's how he lived in the car wash for a while.
0: I just kept driving straight because I would get out in the country and it would be like a dead spot, and I'm like, oh my god!
28: You would get out in the country,
0: yeah. Like I would be dropping off somebody.
28: So GPS was down,
0: yeah,
28: and you could not get home.
0: Derek,
26: what he would do is he would just drive straight until he got signal again.
0: Yeah,
26: not to know where he's going. He would just keep driving until he got a signal again. Yeah, even if it was in the wrong direction.
0: Yeah, exactly.
28: I just got to get signal.
0: Yeah.
28: I got to get out of here and get signal.
0: Yeah, that's exactly.
28: And then he gets signal and he gets going on the right path and he loses it again. Yeah. He's like, damn it.
0: Yeah.
28: I'm never going to get home. Dude.
0: Yep, it's a mess.
28: He's not a real person.
26: No, Nard will be one of the first ones that AI kills.
28: Easily. They'll just drive him straight into the ocean.
26: Americans are over the sexy Halloween costumes.
28: Oh, no, we're not.
26: So you are going to
28: see for yourself.
26: Less sexy Halloween costumes this year.
28: You mean we're not going to see ass everywhere?
26: No, no ass, no boobies.
28: It was so funny last year taking my little one trick-or-treating and just seeing, like, MILFs out there with, like, their ass out. I was like, this is... We're trick-or-treating.
26: Yeah, you are.
28: Like, this is badass.
26: I think they were just tricking.
28: Dude, it was... And it was like people weren't even... They'd be with, like, big-ass families, too.
26: I know, whole ass out. Well, we'll see you tomorrow.
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Good morning. It's Rock 101.1. It's Mighty Iris. You had a keyword a few minutes ago to win $1,000. 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

suck. And also, everything has gone up like crazy, especially gas. 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Yeah. 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Anyway, cash was your keyword. 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You know who.

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It's Mighty Iris. How was your weekend? Was it good? You know, I always ask you that question before a song that doesn't have an intro into it. So we'll talk in a few minutes.

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So yeah, there's another movie I wanted to see over the weekend. It was called Verity with Anne Hathaway and Dakota Johnson. And I got mad about something. Yeah, I'll tell you what that was in the next few minutes.

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I wanted to see that movie Verity. It's a psychological thriller that came out over the weekend. It's Rock 101.1. It's Mighty Iris, Dakota Johnson, Anne Hathaway. And so I'm at home, you know, streaming whatever, minding my own business. And during one of the commercial breaks, it shows a little mini clip of the movie. And the freaking movie narrator says something along the lines of, brace yourself for the final twist. Mother, okay, now I'm not going to go watch the movie because I can't watch it in peace. Surprise me. I would have loved to have been surprised with the twist. But no, you told me it ahead of time. Now I'm not going to enjoy the movie. I'm not going to watch it peacefully. I'm going to forever be trying to figure out what the twist is. You know what I mean? You just ruined the movie for me. Now I'm not going to go.

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Did you hear that? It's Rock 101.1. It's Mighty Iris. Sorry, I've been burping like crazy. Air was your key word. In case you missed it, A-I-R, you still have time to text it to win $1,000. Air to 806-900-1011. Maybe we could split it 70-30. Okay, let me know.

That's how I feel about teenagers. I'm scared of Halloween now. It's Rock 101.1. It's Mighty Iris. I'm supposed to go to a house party on Saturday. I don't know if I want to go. I don't have anything to wear. There's a theme, and when that happens, I never know what to wear.

From the grunge of the 90s to the evolution of rock, we've been the soundtrack of the Hub City since the days of Reese Air Force Base. 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
3: If you've been feeling unsteady, disoriented, or like your surroundings are moving, you're not imagining it, and you're not alone. For many people, these are signs of a vestibular disorder, and it can make everyday life challenging. The good news is, there is help. The

It's Rock 101.1. It's Mighty Iris. So yeah, I can't believe that Tom Cruise movie bombed at the box office. Was it not funny? I have to know why it bombed, because I thought everyone was going to go see it. But that Verity movie's number one, the one that ruined it for me. Now I don't want to see it. I don't want to see it. I'd rather stream it. I'm so angry when people say there's a twist at the end. Don't ever tell me that, or we're not friends anymore.

You want to know who won that contest for our Metallica giveaway? I'm so jealous. It's Mighty Iris High. Shout out to Kristen McMahon. Kristen McMahon, are you going to ask me to be your plus one? We're flying Kristen to San Antonio, my hometown, to see Metallica with Limp Bizkit and Avatar, and we're going to put her up in a hotel. It just goes to show you, when we give you keywords, text them back to us. Man, I want to see Metallica so bad.

0: 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Five chances to be hooked up with $1,000. 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

algorithm, but I saw that Hoobastank posted something about Crawling in the Dark. I miss that song. It's like an anniversary of when they released it. It's Rock 101.1. It's Mighty Iris. Happy Monday.

0: And you had a key word this hour. It was chill. C-H-I-L-L. 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

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I'm leaving now. It's Mighty Iris. 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
1: Wombat on Rock 101 to talk about some of the cool stuff going on at United Supermarkets and Market Street right here in Lubbock. 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

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You'll have winning words every single weekday this week at 8, 10, noon, 2, and 4. That means you got one more winning word coming today. It's coming up at 4.

0: Well, we finally have a kickoff time for Texas Tech's homecoming game against Arizona State. That's going to be a 2:30 kickoff on October 17th. That is our homecoming day, so you can also check out the homecoming concert, which I am very much looking forward to. Since it's headlined by Bowling From Soup, actually formed right here in Texas in Wichita Falls back in 1994.
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1: The song got a modest position on the U.S. charts, getting all the way to number 29, but they didn't stop it from showing up, well, kind of everywhere, including 7 TV shows, including The Office, and about 4 movies.

So the original title of the song was Wishing Stone, and actually kept that title for a long time until one day they were listening to George Harrison's Wonderwall music and thought it'd be worthwhile to stretch things a little bit just to get that Beatles connection.

0: A bit of an interesting story coming up after the Texas Tech Colorado Buffaloes game, where some Tech fans were staying at a hotel, and turns out that hotel was the same hotel the Colorado players were staying at, and looks like one of the Colorado players left their playbook behind. So you get this funny story of a bunch of people posting online saying, I think I found the playbook. And if you're wondering why they didn't immediately turn it over to Texas Tech, one could be good sportsmanship. The other could be that playbook could just be a complete and total fake. That's something Mike Leach liked to do. He'd love to leave fake playbooks lying around, hoping the opposing team would find them.
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6: 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Fall Out Boy. 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The

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Song is actually brought to you by Breaking the Rules. So Metallica had a pretty strict rule where they didn't really comment on one another's individual contributions. But producer Bob Rock was kind of new to that arrangement, gave Hetfield some tips with the lyrics, and I think those tips helped out a lot. Originally, the lyrics for this were a lot darker, so dark that maybe if we'd have kept Hetfield's original idea, you couldn't hear this song on the radio.

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song employs, well, a pretty common tactic that was used in the 90s. It wasn't released as a single, so if you wanted to hear this song, you'd have to buy the whole album.

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So it took No Doubts guitarist Tom a couple of takes to get that Spanish guitar solo right, and even after all six of those takes, he never got it all right in one place, so they had to do a little bit of splicing.

0: So there's an interesting story coming out of the Texas Tech-Colorado game over the weekend, where some people were staying in a hotel, and this was the same hotel that the Colorado players were staying at, and Lord and behold, these Tech fans actually found Colorado's playbook just sitting around. If you're wondering why they didn't just immediately turn it over to the team so we get an easy win, one, sportsmanship, and two, we have no guarantee as to whether or not that playbook is real. This is one of Coach Leach's favorite tricks. Sometimes he just loved to leave fake playbooks lying out all over the place, hoping the other team would find them.
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So this album actually has a little bit of a prize inside. When you first open a copy of the Black Keys Brothers, you might notice that the disc is entirely black. However, that label is heat sensitive and will start to turn white once you play it.

This actually shows up to the soundtrack of Spider-Man 2. If you know that, don't feel too bad. For one, it was only included on the UK version of that soundtrack. And also, it's kind of hard because the song never actually shows up in the movie.

is actually the first Blink-182 single to feature Travis Barker on drums, taking over after Scott Rayner, kind of disappeared in the middle of a tour.

0: We finally have a start time for Tex Tech's homecoming game against Arizona State. That's going to be a 2:30 kickoff on October 17th. Heads up, we also have a lot of homecoming celebrations going on, including the homecoming concert featuring the Goo Goo Dolls and one of my favorite little old bands, Bowling for Soup.
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great hanging out with you at Swampbed on Rock 101. You got the Greg Harrell Show coming up next. Remember, coming up tomorrow, you got a brand new set of winning words to win yourself $20,000 in free gas.

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Our program director finally realized it wasn't 1975 anymore. 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